Edmonton, you guys bring your voices tonight. You guys ready to sing?

Thank you very much. My God, you guys are loud tonight.

0: Our Lady Peace, Somewhere Out There. That's Vinyl Power Series. We are done here for the rest of the night. Thank you for joining me and talking about Our Lady Peace and their 1994 record, Navid. It was a blast to do it. And thank you for always joining us on these adventures, man. Means a lot to me. Anyways, we'll be back next week with another fantastic album, so look forward to that. Stay gold, keep spinning that vinyl. I will talk with you later.
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singer-songwriter and keyboardist Deborah Power with Harp Dog Lament, a tribute to blues harp player Harp Dog Brown from Deborah's latest Unapologetically Me. Mike Goulden kicked off the hour with his new album While I Can and the track Luck Runs Dry. Here we go, Full Tilt Boogie with a fresh edition of At the Crossroads, your weekly hour of features and the very best in blues. 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Still to come this time, Justin Saladino, Seth James, Teresa James and the Rhythm Tramps, Kyle Rowland, and slide guitarist Rory Block. It's back to 1997 for the Lee Oscar Harmonicas Classic Cut with Melvin Taylor and the Slack Band. Joe Murphy and friends have two tracks in the spotlight. Altered Five Blues Band lost songwriter and lead singer and former high school principal Jeff Taylor at the end of April. With Jason Ricci on blues harp, here's Jeff and the band on their 2026 album Hammer and Chisel, Can't Shake It, at the Crossroads.

0: at the crossroads with Montreal's Justin Saladino and the new single Leave Me Blue. The full album Steal My Soul is due in early October. And Altered 5 Blues Band with 2026's Hammer and Chisel, the track Can't Shake It featuring the blues harp of Jason Ricci. Guitarist and songwriter Melvin Taylor, who's been called a guitar player's guitar player, was born in Jackson, Mississippi in 1959, though he and his family moved to Chicago when Melvin was three. The youngster started playing guitar at age six, mentored in part by his great aunt Rosetta Tharp, and was working in the clubs at 12. In 1980, Melvin and former members of the Muddy Waters Band formed the legendary blues band for a tour of Europe, and while in France in 1982, Taylor recorded his solo debut, Blues on the Run. This week's Lee Oscar Harmonica's classic cut is from Melvin Taylor and the Slack Band, released on the 1997 album Dirty Pool. The gem, Kansas City, is on the way at the crossroads.
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0: At the crossroads with Little Freddie King, his latest album, I Used to Be Down, the track Standing at Your Door. Teresa James and the Rhythm Tramps, We Came to Rock, found on the new project Bad at Being Good, Seth James, 2026's Motormouth, The Cut, High Horse, and Melvin Taylor and the Slack Band with the Lee Oscar Harmonica's classic cut, their 1997 version of the all-time gem, Kansas City. This is the ATC Blues Network, home to this weekly hour of features and terrific new blues at the crossroads. Brant Swicker hosting, and you can reach us online, atcblues.ca, Instagram, Facebook, Blue Sky, and Threads. A school teacher by trade, singer-songwriter and multi-instrumentalist Joe Murphy performed and recorded with the legendary Dutch Mason way back in the early 70s. Murphy then joined what he calls the weekend matinee wars on the Halifax bar scene. Bands that did the best shows were rebooked on an ongoing basis. Joe, who has now been at this music thing for more than 50 years, formed his Water Street Blues Band for those matinee wars, and the formation has become a local institution. Their debut, Hate to See You Go, appeared in 1992. Joe and a cast of musical friends have just released the double album Some More Rough Stuff. More than 30 songs, more than 30 guest players. Two tracks from Joe Murphy and friends are in the spotlight next at the crossroads.
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0: At the Crossroads with Joe Murphy and friends in the spotlight with Joe's new album, Some More Rough Stuff, with guest guitarist Carter Chaplin on both cuts. That was If I Never Had Known and also Do It If You Wanna. The project is from Canard Noir and Joe is online at Facebook and Bandcamp. At the Crossroads is written and hosted by Brant Swicker. The program is engineered and produced by Mike Braniff. The ATC theme is written and performed by Neil Harnett. The award-winning imaging voice is provided by Rosemary Trace. Slide guitarist Rory Block will wrap the hour with the song Stay Around a Little Longer. It's from her 2025 album, Heavy on the Blues. Kyle Rowland drops by ahead of that with his latest release, Not Holding Back. Kissing at Midnight is on deck at the Crossroads.
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4: It's camping season.
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1: During the pandemic, alcohol and drug use increased, and some police services reported an increase in impaired driving that caused heartbreak and devastation. 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
1: Okay, now I can play more. 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
1: I'm Justin Goulet with your information update. Youth in agriculture and the livestock industry will be celebrated this week in the town of Olds. Summer Synergy 2026 runs from today through Thursday on the Olds Regional Exhibition Grounds. It's designed to help youth develop confidence, leadership skills, industry knowledge, and create lifelong connections in a fun and supportive environment. Hundreds of participants will be run through qualifying classes to win one of the 43 Calgary Stampede International Youth Livestock Scholarships, totaling $58,000. With school out and families heading on summer vacations, the Alberta RCMP wants to help make sure your property is secured. Tips are being passed along by police to prevent yard theft as well as break and enters. Mounties say a locked gate can help deter criminals who might not want to waste time attempting to get through it. Residents are also encouraged to lock any sheds or garages and to keep valuable items like lawnmowers, barbecues, and bicycles stored out of sight. Last year, there were over 3,100 residential break and enters in Alberta RCMP jurisdictions. The Mountain View Hospice Society has a beautiful fundraising event that is set to take flight on Sunday. The annual Memorial Butterfly Release will be held at 10 a.m. that morning at the Olds College Wetlands. Each year, attendees can purchase a live butterfly to release in memory of a loved one or to give hope to someone who needs it. There will also be live music, poems and prayers, plus snacks and coffee. And the Community Lending Shelf is always looking for more volunteers and more donations. Director Lucinda Watkins says 2026 has been a very busy year with lots of donations coming in and lots of shoppers coming in to get clothes.
2: We have lots of clothes out on the floor for adults, and we're taking requests for kids' clothing if they're headed off to camp or just need some outdoor summer clothes. We have those. 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
1: The Community Lending Shelf is located on 50th Street in Olds in the former Fire Hall building, and Watkins says throughout the summer, they're open Monday 10 till noon, Wednesday 12 till 2, and Friday 1 till 4. 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
3: In sports, Strathmore's Ray Crowdo Jr. had the top time on night 3 at the Calgary Stampede's Rangeland Derby yesterday with a 1:14.46. Crowdo Jr. also leads the aggregate with a 3:39.68, followed by Saskatchewan's Jamie Labuschagne and Chance Vegan from Calgary. 96.5 The Ranch is live coverage of all the Chuck Wagon Racing excitement on night 4, with the broadcast set to start at 7:15 p.m. This is the first of 3 days of performances for the Cowboys and Cowgirls in Group B at the Calgary Stampede Rodeo. It starts at 1:30 p.m. At the FIFA World Cup on Sunday, Norway got past Brazil 2-1, and England beat Mexico 3-2. Norway and England will meet in the quarterfinals on July 11th. Week 5 of the CFL season wrapped up on Sunday, with Winnipeg winning 14-13 in Hamilton. Both teams are now 2-2. And finally, the Toronto Blue Jays lost 2-3 in Seattle over the weekend, including a 4-0 defeat at the hands of the Mariners on Sunday. That's your sports update.
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5: This afternoon, we're expecting a sunny sky, a high of 22 degrees, a few clouds for the evening, and overnight tonight, a low of 7. Sunny and 28 degrees tomorrow afternoon, 7 degrees and clear tomorrow night, 25 degrees and a 30% chance of showers for Wednesday. Thursday, 22 degrees and sunny. Friday, 24 degrees and a mix of sun and cloud. Around the area right now, it is sunny and 8 degrees.
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nice memory. This one's about everything you don't think about until you sleep. Yeah. And this one's for nothing.

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Push the pawn right through the pass. And this one's for the silence and the questions that it brings, and the smell of time and the reverence.

morning. How's it going? Happy Monday. That went by stupid fast. Some weekends feel like they go by wicked fast like that, and that one was like an uber fast weekend. It just like was in one ear out the other. Very, very fast. Very, very intense. Maybe it's just because, like, you know, time flies when you're having fun, that old saying. But like, man, I like to think I have fun at work, and it still drags on. Lots of fun things going on this past weekend, though, especially in the area. We have got the Calgary Stampede. That's up and going now. Maybe you took a trip down south just to enjoy some of the thrills of the Midway and stuff, including the Midway food, which is always something that's, you know, draws attention every year, is the weird, wacky, wonderful creations that they come up with in the Stampede. Like this year, the main one is that deep-fried pizza slice. It's like a Pizza 73 pizza slice that's like deep fried, and then they put some like sauces and pickles on it and stuff. It looks strange, but that's what you kind of expect out of the Midway food experience. Are you adventurous with food? Do you try any of the Midway food when all that weird stuff comes out? Are you very excited about that kind of stuff? Or are you just like, who would spend $20 on a pizza slice that's deep fried and looks disgusting? Either way, I want to know the weird things you tried at the Midway. Are you adventurous with Midway food? Do you dig Midway food? Maybe you just completely hate it. Shoot me a text on the Cam Clark Ford Rock line here. 586-7625.

Sun 104.5 The Goat with Don't Stand So Close to Me. I'm Sierra. We're talking right now about the Calgary Stampede, and specifically the Midway, and more specifically, the Midway food. Do you have a favorite? Is there anything that you've tried that is just amazing? Anything that you've tried that is just terrible?

0: version of the Dole Whip in Disneyland. If you've ever heard of that, people love that stuff. It's just what it is, pineapple soft serve. But it is, like, there's like a cult around it, you know? People will go to Disneyland specifically for this Dole Whip, which, I mean, is becoming less and less of a thing as more Midways try to, like, adapt their own version of pineapple Dole Whip. It's a very interesting thing. I know there's even some recipes for people to make it at home, which is crazy. Do you have a Midway food that you dig? Let me know.
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1: I'm Justin Goulet with your information update. Youth in agriculture and the livestock industry will be celebrated this week in the town of Olds. Summer Synergy 2026 runs from today through Thursday on the Olds Regional Exhibition Grounds. It's designed to help youth develop confidence, leadership skills, industry knowledge, and create lifelong connections in a fun and supportive environment. Hundreds of participants will be run through qualifying classes to win one of the 43 Calgary Stampede International Youth Livestock Scholarships, totaling $58,000. With school out and families heading on summer vacations, the Alberta RCMP wants to help make sure your property is secured. Tips are being passed along by police to prevent yard theft as well as break and enters. Mounties say a locked gate can help deter criminals who might not want to waste time attempting to get through it. Residents are also encouraged to lock any sheds or garages and to keep valuable items like lawnmowers, barbecues, and bicycles stored out of sight. Last year, there were over 3,100 residential break and enters in Alberta RCMP jurisdictions. The Mountain View Hospice Society has a beautiful fundraising event that is set to take flight on Sunday. The annual Memorial Butterfly Release will be held at 10 a.m. that morning at the Olds College Wetlands. Each year, attendees can purchase a live butterfly to release in memory of a loved one or to give hope to someone who needs it. There will also be live music, poems and prayers, plus snacks and coffee. And the Community Lending Shelf is always looking for more volunteers and more donations. Director Lucinda Watkins says 2026 has been a very busy year with lots of donations coming in and lots of shoppers coming in to get clothes.
2: We have lots of clothes out on the floor for adults, and we're taking requests for kids' clothing if they're headed off to camp or just need some outdoor summer clothes. We have those. You just need to send us a request on Facebook.
1: The Community Lending Shelf is located on 50th Street in Olds in the former Fire Hall building, and Watkins says throughout the summer, they're open Monday 10 till noon, Wednesday 12 until 2, and Friday 1 till 4. 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
3: In sports, Strathmore's Ray Crotto Jr. had the top time on night 3 at the Calgary Stampede's Rangeland Derby yesterday with a 1:14.46. Crotto Jr. also leads the aggregate with a 3:39.68, followed by Saskatchewan's Jamie Labuschagne and Chance Vegan from Calgary. 96.5 The Ranch is live coverage of all the Chuck Wagon Racing excitement on night 4, with the broadcast set to start at 7:15 p.m. This is the first of 3 days of performances for the Cowboys and Cowgirls in Group B at the Calgary Stampede Rodeo. It starts at 1:30 p.m. At the FIFA World Cup on Sunday, Norway got past Brazil 2-1, and England beat Mexico 3-2. Norway and England will meet in the quarterfinals on July 11th. Week 5 of the CFL season wrapped up on Sunday, with Winnipeg winning 14-13 in Hamilton. Both teams are now 2-2. And finally, the Toronto Blue Jays lost 2-3 in Seattle over the weekend, including a 4-0 defeat at the hands of the Mariners on Sunday. That's your sports update.
0: Goat weather.
4: This afternoon, we're expecting a sunny sky, a high of 22 degrees, a few clouds for the evening, and overnight tonight, a low of 7. Sunny and 28 degrees tomorrow afternoon, 7 degrees and clear tomorrow night, 25 degrees and a 30% chance of showers for Wednesday. Thursday, 22 degrees and sunny. Friday, 24 degrees and a mix of sun and cloud. Around the area right now, it is sunny and 8 degrees.
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4: Looking out on the highways and secondary highways this morning, there's nothing really to report in the general vicinity of us. But if that's not the case where you are, let us know what's going on. We do have some chip sealing coating going on Highway 582 around Didsbury there. But other than that, nothing super pressing. However, if you are rolling through Olds, we still have the intersection at Highway 27 and 57th Avenue cut off due to that construction and water main repair and upgrading that's going on down there as well. So, you know, there's still that. But anything else happening out there, let me know what it is. Pull over where it's nice and safe. Give me a shout on the telephone line or on the Cam Clark Ford text line. That's been a look at your road report from Integra Tire and Sundry.
0: Her dream job was to be the fifth Ninja Turtle. She talks for a living instead. Sun's up with Sierra. The goat rocks.

0: is the Calgary Stampede right now that is going on? Maybe you made the trip out this weekend. Maybe that's your plan for this week. Go out, ride some rides, see some rodeo, eat some good food. That is kind of always one of the main standout points, isn't it? Like the weird midway food that they come up with. And that's kind of what we've been chatting about this hour is, are you adventurous with that kind of stuff? Do you like when they bring out all the weird and wacky food at the midway? Do you actually invest the money into it? Or are you more like me? You just stick with what you know. It's going to be expensive either way. I mean, might as well be play it safe, in my opinion. You can shoot me a text on the Cam Clark Ford Rock line here, 586-7625. This text here says, eating the weird midway creations is a gamble. Sometimes the weird food is the most expensive, and then you're stuck with it, even if you don't like it. Yeah, that is the thing, too. You have to be careful, because otherwise you're just going to end up walking around with your $20 regret. like we were talking about that weird pizza slice, the deep-fried pizza slice. That's the new thing this year at the Midway at the Stampede. If you don't like that thing, man, it's a walking advertisement to everyone around you that, you know, you didn't like it. Which, I mean, in some ways might be good. Maybe you're saving someone else from making the same mistake. You never know.
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7: This afternoon, we're expecting a sunny sky, a high of 22 degrees, a few clouds for the evening, and overnight tonight, a low of 7. Sunny and 28 degrees tomorrow afternoon, 7 degrees and clear tomorrow night, 25 degrees and a 30% chance of showers for Wednesday. Thursday, 22 degrees and sunny. Friday, 24 degrees and a mix of sun and cloud. Around the area right now, it is sunny and 8 degrees.
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0: weird and wacky and wonderful sometimes, weird the other times. So we're asking about your adventures with Midway food. Do you have one that you really like, one you really don't like? You ever try something? You adventurous with it? You can shoot me a text on the Cam Clark Ford Rock Line, 586-7625. Got a text here, says, I had the massive deep-fried onion last year, and I split it with my buddy. It was better than I expected. Interesting. I remember seeing that thing. I was wondering how that tasted. Another text here, also deep-fried, says, deep-fried Oreos are my go-to. The concept is hard to sell people on, but when I convince my friends to try one, they almost always love them. Yeah, those deep-fried Oreos are good, too. And convincing people to spend stampede money on something that they might not enjoy, it's a bit of a challenge, but I feel like Oreos are a pretty good sell. They tend to be pretty good.
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1: I'm Justin Goulet with your information update. Youth in agriculture and the livestock industry will be celebrated this week in the town of Olds. Summer Synergy 2026 runs from today through Thursday on the Olds Regional Exhibition Grounds. It's designed to help youth develop confidence, leadership skills, industry knowledge, and create lifelong connections in a fun and supportive environment. Hundreds of participants will be run through qualifying classes to win one of the 43 Calgary Stampede International Youth Livestock Scholarships, totaling $58,000. With school out and families heading on summer vacations, the Alberta RCMP wants to help make sure your property is secured. Tips are being passed along by police to prevent yard theft as well as break and enters. Mounties say a locked gate can help deter criminals who might not want to waste time attempting to get through it. Residents are also encouraged to lock any sheds or garages and to keep valuable items like lawnmowers, barbecues, and bicycles stored out of sight. Last year, there were over 3,100 residential break and enters in Alberta RCMP jurisdictions. The Mountain View Hospice Society has a beautiful fundraising event that is set to take flight on Sunday. The annual Memorial Butterfly Release will be held at 10 a.m. that morning at the Olds College Wetlands. Each year, attendees can purchase a live butterfly to release in memory of a loved one or to give hope to someone who needs it. There will also be live music, poems and prayers, plus snacks and coffee. And the Community Lending Shelf is always looking for more volunteers and more donations. Director Lucinda Watkins says 2026 has been a very busy year with lots of donations coming in and lots of shoppers coming in to get clothes.
2: We have lots of clothes out on the floor for adults, and we're taking requests for kids' clothing if they're headed off to camp or just need some outdoor summer clothes. 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
1: The Community Lending Shelf is located on 50th Street in Olds in the former Fire Hall building, and Watkins says throughout the summer, they're open Monday 10 till noon, Wednesday 12 till 2, and Friday 1 till 4. 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
3: In sports, Strathmore's Ray Crowdo Jr. had the top time on night 3 at the Calgary Stampede's Rangeland Derby yesterday with a 1:14.46. Crowdo Jr. also leads the aggregate with a 3:39.68, followed by Saskatchewan's Jamie Labuschagne and Chance Vegan from Calgary. 96.5 The Ranch is live coverage of all the Chuckwagon Racing excitement on night 4, with the broadcast set to start at 7:15 p.m. This is the first of 3 days of performances for the Cowboys and Cowgirls in Group B at the Calgary Stampede Rodeo. It starts at 1:30 p.m. At the FIFA World Cup on Sunday, Norway got past Brazil 2-1, and England beat Mexico 3-2. Norway and England will meet in the quarterfinals on July 11th. Week 5 of the CFL season wrapped up on Sunday, with Winnipeg winning 14-13 in Hamilton. Both teams are now 2-2. And finally, the Toronto Blue Jays lost 2-3 in Seattle over the weekend, including a 4-0 defeat at the hands of the Mariners on Sunday. That's your sports update.
0: Goat weather.
4: This afternoon, we're expecting a sunny sky, a high of 22 degrees, a few clouds for the evening, and overnight tonight, a low of 7. Sunny and 28 degrees tomorrow afternoon, 7 degrees and clear tomorrow night, 25 degrees and a 30% chance of showers for Wednesday. Thursday, 22 degrees and sunny. Friday, 24 degrees and a mix of sun and cloud. Around the area right now, it is sunny and 8 degrees.
0: 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This is the moment, Ralph. Wake up. 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

going? Happy Monday. Get out at all this weekend. Enjoy some of the weather that has been turbulent for the last little while. And a contributing factor to the time that you spend outside, obviously, is the mosquitoes, a byproduct of all the rain that we've had in the province so far this summer. Oh, boy. It's gotten so bad that I don't know if you've been to Walmart or Canadian Tire or anything recently, but everything that is meant to prevent mosquito bites is gone. Everything. Absolutely all of it. We've got bug spray shelves completely empty. All the thermosels are gone. It's absolutely insane. I haven't seen, like, bare shelves like that since COVID and the toilet paper. You know? That was crazy. I'm wondering, have we seen any other shelf clears? Any other big sellouts like this? And have you ever been one to panic buy something? Maybe you see everyone else is buying that bug spray and you're like, we maybe should stock up. I want to hear about it. Shoot me a text on the Cam Clark Ford Rock Line, 586-7625. Here's the headpins.

0: that the mosquitoes have been absolutely brutal this year so far because of all the rain that we've had. What is the news, though, is that, not shockingly, the bug spray aisles are completely empty. It has been a mass sellout. As soon as it restocks, it's gone again because everyone wants to stock up on bug spray. I don't know if that crosses the line into panic buying, because we do need it. The mosquitoes are bad, but, like, do we need that much bug spray? Who knows? Who knows? So we're talking about things selling out like that. Maybe you've seen other sellouts, other mass sellouts of items. Maybe you've contributed to panic buying at some point. I want to hear about your stories here. This text over on the Cam Clark Ford Rock Line says, I stocked up on those frozen juice concentrates when I heard they were discontinuing them. That was a thing semi-recently, right? They were discontinuing those, like, Minute Maid frozen concentrates, like the frozen lemonades and stuff like that. Lots of people get, like, those stashes of discontinued items right before they actually are gone forever. Because there's a ton of people that collect, like, those old products, and they don't necessarily eat them. Or, like, drink them, I guess. But they just, like, keep them, hold on to them. It's kind of gross when you think about it. Like, people that collect, like, old pop, stuff like that. Like, Crystal Pepsi, things like that. And they just, like, keep it in the bottle forever. It's kind of cool. But then you think about how long that sugar's been stewing in there. And it's like, it's all fermented. Ugh. It's gross.
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1: I'm Justin Goulet with your information update. Youth in agriculture and the livestock industry will be celebrated this week in the town of Olds. Summer Synergy 2026 runs from today through Thursday on the Olds Regional Exhibition Grounds. It's designed to help youth develop confidence, leadership skills, industry knowledge, and create lifelong connections in a fun and supportive environment. Hundreds of participants will be run through qualifying classes to win one of the 43 Calgary Stampede International Youth Livestock Scholarships, totaling $58,000. With school out and families heading on summer vacations, the Alberta RCMP wants to help make sure your property is secured. Tips are being passed along by police to prevent yard theft as well as break and enters. Mounties say a locked gate can help deter criminals who might not want to waste time attempting to get through it. Residents are also encouraged to lock any sheds or garages and to keep valuable items like lawnmowers, barbecues, and bicycles stored out of sight. Last year, there were over 3,100 residential break and enters in Alberta RCMP jurisdictions. The Mountain View Hospice Society has a beautiful fundraising event that is set to take flight on Sunday. The annual Memorial Butterfly Release will be held at 10 a.m. that morning at the Olds College Wetlands. Each year, attendees can purchase a live butterfly to release in memory of a loved one or to give hope to someone who needs it. There will also be live music, poems and prayers, plus snacks and coffee. And the Community Lending Shelf is always looking for more volunteers and more donations. Director Lucinda Watkins says 2026 has been a very busy year with lots of donations coming in and lots of shoppers coming in to get clothes.
2: We have lots of clothes out on the floor for adults, and we're taking requests for kids' clothing if they're headed off to camp or just need some outdoor summer clothes. We have those. 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
1: The Community Lending Shelf is located on 50th Street in Olds in the former Fire Hall building, and Watkins says throughout the summer, they're open Monday 10 till noon, Wednesday 12 till 2, and Friday 1 till 4. 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
3: In sports, Strathmore's Ray Crotto Jr. had the top time on night 3 at the Calgary Stampede's Rangeland Derby yesterday with a 1:14.46. Crotto Jr. also leads the aggregate with a 3:39.68, followed by Saskatchewan's Jamie Labuschagne and Chance Vegan from Calgary. 96.5 The Ranch is live coverage of all the Chuck Wagon Racing excitement on night 4, with the broadcast set to start at 7:15 p.m. This is the first of 3 days of performances for the Cowboys and Cowgirls in Group B at the Calgary Stampede Rodeo. It starts at 1:30 p.m. At the FIFA World Cup on Sunday, Norway got past Brazil 2-1 and England beat Mexico 3-2. Norway and England will meet in the quarterfinals on July 11th. Week 5 of the CFL season wrapped up on Sunday with Winnipeg winning 14-13 in Hamilton. Both teams are now 2-2. And finally, the Toronto Blue Jays lost 2-3 in Seattle over the weekend, including a 4-0 defeat at the hands of the Mariners on Sunday. That's your sports update.
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4: This afternoon, we're expecting a sunny sky, a high of 22 degrees, a few clouds for the evening, and overnight tonight, a low of 7. Sunny and 28 degrees tomorrow afternoon, 7 degrees and clear tomorrow night, 25 degrees and a 30% chance of showers for Wednesday. Thursday, 22 degrees and sunny. Friday, 24 degrees and a mix of sun and cloud. Around the area right now, it is sunny and 8 degrees.
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4: Looking out on the highways and secondary highways this morning, there's nothing really to report in the general vicinity of us. But if that's not the case where you are, let us know what's going on. We do have some chip sealing coating going on Highway 582 around Didsbury there. But other than that, nothing super pressing. However, if you are rolling through Olds, we still have the intersection at Highway 27 and 57th Avenue cut off due to that construction and water main repair and upgrading that's going on down there as well. So, you know, there's still that. But anything else happening out there, let me know what it is. Pull over where it's nice and safe. Give me a shout on the telephone line or on the Cam Clark Ford text line. That's been a look at your road report from Integra Tire and Sundry.
0: Keeping it real.
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0: we're talking right now about panic buying. Have you ever contributed to panic buying? Have you ever bought something because everyone else was buying it? It happens sometimes. We're talking about these store sellouts because bug spray is just flying off the shelves right now with the amount of mosquitoes that we have. So I want to know, have you ever panic bought something? Have you ever sold out a store shelf? This text here, oh boy, I knew we were going to get at least one about this, says, regretfully, I was one of those people that bought up all the toilet paper and the Lysol back in 2020, lol. Yeah, I mean, the thing was with that, at least the Lysol made sense. Like, that was disinfectant. It made sense that people were, like, you know, spraying everything with Lysol. Makes sense. What was the toilet paper thing about? Like, I was decently a bit younger when COVID happened, and, like, I did not understand the toilet paper thing. Did we think that COVID was making people poop their pants? Like, what was the toilet paper thing for? Did we think we were going to run out of trees to make toilet paper? What was that about? Someone please enlighten me on the text line. 586-7625.
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2: 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Also, ring two is always starts at 12 noon on those smaller animals. 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We're hosting Calgary Stampede's International Livestock Auctioneers Contest. 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
8: This afternoon, we're expecting a sunny sky, a high of 22 degrees, a few clouds for the evening, and overnight tonight, a low of 7. Sunny and 28 degrees tomorrow afternoon, 7 degrees and clear tomorrow night, 25 degrees and a 30% chance of showers for Wednesday. Thursday, 22 degrees and sunny. Friday, 24 degrees and a mix of sun and cloud. Around the area right now, it is sunny and 8 degrees.
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0: Under the Bridge on 104.5 The Goat. So we're talking about store shelves selling out and people panic buying items because bug spray is hard to come by right now. That is one of the things that people are stocking up on, which the jury's still out on whether that even counts as panic buying, because technically you do need it. The mosquitoes are insane. But also, like, do we need that much of it? Who knows, you know? This text here says, I saw everyone else buying bug spray and saw that the shelves were getting a little more bare every day. Made me feel like I should be buying bug spray while it's still there. Yeah, see, this is exactly what I'm talking about. It's like a, it's a bit of a cycle. It's a bit of a self-fulfilling prophecy a little bit. When people see that things are starting to sell out, they want to buy it so that they're not left out like everyone else. Yeah, oh my gosh. Do we really need that much bug spray? You can let me know on the text line, 586-7625, the Cam Clark Ford Rock line. Oh my goodness. Maybe Afterbite's gonna start selling out too when we run out of bug spray. That's what's next on the list.
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1: I'm Justin Goulet with your information update. Youth in agriculture and the livestock industry will be celebrated this week in the town of Olds. Summer Synergy 2026 runs from today through Thursday on the Olds Regional Exhibition Grounds. It's designed to help youth develop confidence, leadership skills, industry knowledge, and create lifelong connections in a fun and supportive environment. Hundreds of participants will be run through qualifying classes to win one of the 43 Calgary Stampede International Youth Livestock Scholarships, totaling $58,000. With school out and families heading on summer vacations, the Alberta RCMP wants to help make sure your property is secured. Tips are being passed along by police to prevent yard theft as well as break-and-enters. Mounties say a locked gate can help deter criminals who might not want to waste time attempting to get through it. Residents are also encouraged to lock any sheds or garages and to keep valuable items like lawnmowers, barbecues, and bicycles stored out of sight. Last year, there were over 3,100 residential break-and-enters in Alberta RCMP jurisdictions. The Mountain View Hospice Society has a beautiful fundraising event that is set to take flight on Sunday. The annual Memorial Butterfly Release will be held at 10 a.m. that morning at the Olds College Wetlands. Each year, attendees can purchase a live butterfly to release in memory of a loved one or to give hope to someone who needs it. There will also be live music, poems and prayers, plus snacks and coffee. And the Community Lending Shelf is always looking for more volunteers and more donations. Director Lucinda Watkins says 2026 has been a very busy year with lots of donations coming in and lots of shoppers coming in to get clothes.
2: We have lots of clothes out on the floor for adults, and we're taking requests for kids' clothing if they're headed off to camp or just need some outdoor summer clothes. We have those. You just need to send us a request on Facebook.
1: The Community Lending Shelf is located on 50th Street in Olds in the former Fire Hall building, and Watkins says throughout the summer, they're open Monday 10 till noon, Wednesday 12 till 2, and Friday 1 till 4. 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
3: In sports, Strathmore's Ray Crowdo Jr. had the top time on night 3 at the Calgary Stampede's Rangeland Derby yesterday with a 1:14.46. Crowdo Jr. also leads the aggregate with a 3:39.68, followed by Saskatchewan's Jamie Labuschagne and Chance Vegan from Calgary. 96.5 The Ranch is live coverage of all the Chuckwagon Racing excitement on night 4, with the broadcast set to start at 7:15 p.m. This is the first of 3 days of performances for the Cowboys and Cowgirls in Group B at the Calgary Stampede Rodeo. It starts at 1:30 p.m. At the FIFA World Cup on Sunday, Norway got past Brazil 2-1, and England beat Mexico 3-2. Norway and England will meet in the quarterfinals on July 11th. Week 5 of the CFL season wrapped up on Sunday, with Winnipeg winning 14-13 in Hamilton. Both teams are now 2-2. And finally, the Toronto Blue Jays lost 2 of 3 in Seattle over the weekend, including a 4-0 defeat at the hands of the Mariners on Sunday. That's your sports update.
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4: This afternoon, we're expecting a sunny sky, a high of 22 degrees, a few clouds for the evening, and overnight tonight, a low of 7. Sunny and 28 degrees tomorrow afternoon, 7 degrees and clear tomorrow night, 25 degrees and a 30% chance of showers for Wednesday. Thursday, 22 degrees and sunny. Friday, 24 degrees and a mix of sun and cloud. Around the area right now, it is sunny and 8 degrees.
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0: taking my life away to wake you up on this Monday morning. The sun's up. It's supposed to be nice today. It's a great way to start your week. Maybe you're heading down to Calgary for a bit of stampede action, catching some rodeos, some chuck wagons, some midway, maybe even some concerts there. Always draws a big crowd when there's a free concert. Free with admission, anyways. And I actually went to the Stampede for the first time last year, and we were there for the grandstand show. I was there watching some chuck wagons, and then we came out of the chuck wagons after they were done, after the fireworks had been set off and everything. And I was nearly drowned in a crowd of people because there was some rapper playing on the Coca-Cola stage there. And from my understanding, the Coca-Cola stage is a basically free concert, free with your admission to the Stampede. So once you're in, you can go see the concert for free. And that's a pretty good deal for a lot of the people of Calgary. And it drew more of a crowd than it probably should have, and more of a crowd than what was probably safe. Because, holy cow, I was absolutely drowning in that crowd of people at the Stampede. There were kids getting lost. There were people getting turned around. I'm fairly short in stature, so I was drowning in all these 6-foot-whatever people in Calgary. And I was like, couldn't breathe. There were cops everywhere. It was insane. The crowds were absolutely, like, a nightmare. I'm pretty sure it even made the news, because it was just that big of a deal. I want to know today, though, have you ever been in a crowd that has been big and monstrous like that? Have you ever been stuck in a crowd that was just so big you couldn't get out? Let me know on the Cam Clark Ford Rock Line, 586-7625. We got Pink Floyd next with Mother.
1: Mother, do you think they'll drop the bomb?

0: Yeah, I mean, a big crowd is one thing. A rowdy crowd is quite another. I've never mosh pitted, if that is the term, but I can imagine they look terrifying. They look fun, but they look terrifying, especially if you get caught in it when you weren't intending to be in it. Isn't it just like, I've seen videos where it's just like two sides just running at each other full speed, head first. I don't know. It's like less safe football. It's like two offensive line and a defensive line colliding without helmets. Yeah, it's pretty unsafe.
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1: I'm Justin Goulet with your information update. Youth in agriculture and the livestock industry will be celebrated this week in the town of Olds. Summer Synergy 2026 runs from today through Thursday on the Olds Regional Exhibition Grounds. It's designed to help youth develop confidence, leadership skills, industry knowledge, and create lifelong connections in a fun and supportive environment. Hundreds of participants will be run through qualifying classes to win one of the 43 Calgary Stampede International Youth Livestock Scholarships, totaling $58,000. With school out and families heading on summer vacations, the Alberta RCMP wants to help make sure your property is secured. Tips are being passed along by police to prevent yard theft as well as break-and-enters. Mounties say a locked gate can help deter criminals who might not want to waste time attempting to get through it. Residents are also encouraged to lock any sheds or garages and to keep valuable items like lawnmowers, barbecues, and bicycles stored out of sight. Last year, there were over 3,100 residential break-and-enters in Alberta RCMP jurisdictions. The Mountain View Hospice Society has a beautiful fundraising event that is set to take flight on Sunday. The annual Memorial Butterfly Release will be held at 10 a.m. that morning at the Olds College Wetlands. Each year, attendees can purchase a live butterfly to release in memory of a loved one or to give hope to someone who needs it. There will also be live music, poems and prayers, plus snacks and coffee. And the Community Lending Shelf is always looking for more volunteers and more donations. Director Lucinda Watkins says 2026 has been a very busy year with lots of donations coming in and lots of shoppers coming in to get clothes.
2: We have lots of clothes out on the floor for adults, and we're taking requests for kids' clothing if they're headed off to camp or just need some outdoor summer clothes. We have those. 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
1: The Community Lending Shelf is located on 50th Street in Olds in the former Fire Hall building, and Watkins says throughout the summer, they're open Monday 10 till noon, Wednesday 12 till 2, and Friday 1 till 4. For these stories and more, you can visit our website, MyMountainViewNow.com.
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3: In sports, Strathmore's Ray Crowdo Jr. had the top time on night 3 at the Calgary Stampede's Rangeland Derby yesterday with a 1:14.46. Crowdo Jr. also leads the aggregate with a 3:39.68, followed by Saskatchewan's Jamie Labuschagne and Chance Vegan from Calgary. 96.5 The Ranch is live coverage of all the Chuck Wagon Racing excitement on night 4, with the broadcast set to start at 7:15 p.m. This is the first of 3 days of performances for the Cowboys and Cowgirls in Group B at the Calgary Stampede Rodeo. It starts at 1:30 p.m. At the FIFA World Cup on Sunday, Norway got past Brazil 2-1, and England beat Mexico 3-2. Norway and England will meet in the quarterfinals on July 11th. Week 5 of the CFL season wrapped up on Sunday, with Winnipeg winning 14-13 in Hamilton. Both teams are now 2-2. And finally, the Toronto Blue Jays lost 2-3 in Seattle over the weekend, including a 4-0 defeat at the hands of the Mariners on Sunday. That's your sports update.
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5: This afternoon, 22 degrees is our expected high. We'll see a sunny sky throughout the day. 7 degrees and a few clouds overnight tonight. Sunny and 28 tomorrow. 7 degrees and clear tomorrow night. 30% chance of showers for Wednesday, a high of 25 degrees. Sunny and 22 for Thursday. Friday, a mix of sun and cloud, 24 degrees.
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5: Looking out on the highways and secondary highways this morning, there's nothing really to report in the general vicinity of us. But if that's not the case where you are, let us know what's going on. We do have some chip sealing coating going on Highway 582 around Didsbury there. But other than that, nothing super pressing. However, if you are rolling through Olds, we still have the intersection at Highway 27 and 57th Avenue cut off due to that construction and water main repair and upgrading that's going on down there as well. So, you know, there's still that. But anything else happening out there, let me know what it is. Pull over where it's nice and safe. Give me a shout on the telephone line or on the Cam Clark Ford text line. That's been a look at your road report from Integra Tire and Sundry.
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0: we're talking about the biggest crowd that you've ever been in, whether it was for an event, a concert, whatever it was for. How was your experience in that crowd? I'm going to wager a guess. Probably not great. Turning our heads to the Cam Clark Ford Rock Line, 586-7625. This text here says, went to Disney World in summertime last year. Oh, no. I already know where this is going. The crowd I was ready for. Yeah, you kind of have to be. The amount of lost kids I was not. I have never seen so many kids by themselves in my life. Yeah, that is a tough one. Yeah, kids, they freak out when they're even like 25 meters from their parents. If they can't see them, they're going to freak out. I was a leash kid for this reason. I like kids, you know, they don't think very far ahead. They think in the moment and they want to go see something like in a mall or something or in Disney World. That would be a big one. Just run off, go see what they want to see. And then after they've seen what they wanted to see, they realize that their parents are no longer within sight or within earshot. And that gets very unfun very quickly. Like I said, I was a leash kid for this reason.
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6: This afternoon, 22 degrees is our expected high. We'll see a sunny sky throughout the day. 7 degrees and a few clouds overnight tonight. Sunny and 28 tomorrow. 7 degrees and clear tomorrow night. 30% chance of showers for Wednesday, a high of 25 degrees. Sunny and 22 for Thursday. Friday, a mix of sun and cloud, 24 degrees.
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0: Monday, but it isn't all bad. The sun is out. The sun is shining. It's supposed to be nice today for once, even though it's a Monday. It's okay. You can get out after work, take a walk. Also, a good thing about Mondays is the Monday Morning McCafe Break, brought to you by McDonald's and us here at 104.5 The Goat. If you haven't heard of the Monday Morning McCafe Break, basically what we do is we show a local business that you appreciate, that all they do for the community, with the Monday Morning McCafe Break. 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But I do have this week's winner here for McDonald's and Olds and 104.5 The Goat. 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In Olds, the Bank of Montreal staff will be by there later today to give you guys your coffee and your treats. 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
1: I'm Justin Goulet with your information update. Youth in agriculture and the livestock industry will be celebrated this week in the town of Olds. Summer Synergy 2026 runs from today through Thursday on the Olds Regional Exhibition Grounds. It's designed to help youth develop confidence, leadership skills, industry knowledge, and create lifelong connections in a fun and supportive environment. Hundreds of participants will be run through qualifying classes to win one of the 43 Calgary Stampede International Youth Livestock Scholarships, totaling $58,000. With school out and families heading on summer vacations, the Alberta RCMP wants to help make sure your property is secured. Tips are being passed along by police to prevent yard theft as well as break and enters. Mounties say a locked gate can help deter criminals who might not want to waste time attempting to get through it. Residents are also encouraged to lock any sheds or garages and to keep valuable items like lawnmowers, barbecues, and bicycles stored out of sight. Last year, there were over 3,100 residential break and enters in Alberta RCMP jurisdictions. The Mountain View Hospice Society has a beautiful fundraising event that is set to take flight on Sunday. The annual Memorial Butterfly Release will be held at 10 a.m. that morning at the Olds College Wetlands. Each year, attendees can purchase a live butterfly to release in memory of a loved one or to give hope to someone who needs it. There will also be live music, poems and prayers, plus snacks and coffee. And the Community Lending Shelf is always looking for more volunteers and more donations. Director Lucinda Watkins says 2026 has been a very busy year with lots of donations coming in and lots of shoppers coming in to get clothes.
2: We have lots of clothes out on the floor for adults, and we're taking requests for kids' clothing if they're headed off to camp or just need some outdoor summer clothes. 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
1: The Community Lending Shelf is located on 50th Street in Olds in the former Fire Hall building, and Watkins says throughout the summer, they're open Monday 10 till noon, Wednesday 12 until 2, and Friday 1 till 4. 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
3: In sports, Strathmore's Ray Crotto Jr. had the top time on night 3 at the Calgary Stampede's Rangeland Derby yesterday with a 1:14.46. Crotto Jr. also leads the aggregate with a 3:39.68, followed by Saskatchewan's Jamie Labuschagne and Chance Vegan from Calgary. 96.5 The Ranch is live coverage of all the Chuck Wagon Racing excitement on night 4, with the broadcast set to start at 7:15 p.m. This is the first of 3 days of performances for the Cowboys and Cowgirls in Group B at the Calgary Stampede Rodeo. It starts at 1:30 p.m. At the FIFA World Cup on Sunday, Norway got past Brazil 2-1, and England beat Mexico 3-2. Norway and England will meet in the quarterfinals on July 11th. Week 5 of the CFL season wrapped up on Sunday, with Winnipeg winning 14-13 in Hamilton. Both teams are now 2-2. And finally, the Toronto Blue Jays lost 2-3 in Seattle over the weekend, including a 4-0 defeat at the hands of the Mariners on Sunday. That's your sports update.
0: Goat weather.
4: This afternoon, 22 degrees is our expected high. We'll see a sunny sky throughout the day. 7 degrees and a few clouds overnight tonight. Sunny and 28 tomorrow. 7 degrees and clear tomorrow night. 30% chance of showers for Wednesday. High of 25 degrees. Sunny and 22 for Thursday. Friday, a mix of sun and cloud, 24 degrees.
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morning and happy Monday. Looks like we're finally going to start seeing some more proper sunshine this week. And not the stuff where it's like half a day of sunshine and then there's a brutal thunderstorm for like 45 minutes to 2 hours. And then it's kind of sunny again, but a little overcast. No, none of that. We're just doing straight up sun, which hopefully, among other things, will get rid of some of the mosquitoes. Hopefully. Fingers crossed. Because I'm running out of afterbite, to be honest with you. A lot of people have been, like, comparing the mosquito population currently to, like, almost an apocalypse. You know? A lot of people have been saying it's kind of creepy to see this much blood-sucking flies everywhere. It's kind of weird. And it's got me thinking, if mosquitoes were to be an apocalyptic size, would you survive said apocalypse? Like, would you survive an apocalypse anyway in any capacity? Or would you be like me and you would cower at home until eventually it ends? I want to hear about it on the Cam Clark Ford Rock Line. 586-7625. Your doomsday prep plan. Would you survive an apocalypse? Let me know. Here's Bon Jovi. You give love a bad name.

0: Tito's. That has been the topic of discussion. It's been on everyone's mind, let's be honest, for the last several days. Mosquitoes are everywhere. They're in swarms. They're in clouds. It's freaky, honestly, whenever you walk through some bush or some trees. It's just, ugh. It's creepy. It's almost like an apocalypse. And that's kind of what we've been talking about is, would you survive a mosquito apocalypse or honestly any kind of apocalypse? Are you one of those people that has a plan in the back of your mind for if things go south? This text here says, my family's plan for any kind of world-altering event would be to move back out to the family farm and hide out there. We started talking about it during the pandemic because it really felt like the end of the world at the time. Yeah, that did make everyone plan for the worst. A lot of people were, like, checking up on their rural families and being like, hey, can we move in with you? You're further away from civilization, and civilization's not going so well. And at least with farms, too, you can grow your own food, you know? You could be more self-sustaining than if you're just in the city and relying on grocery stores. It's definitely something to think about.
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You don't chomp, you let me free falling like space junk, burning up in the atmosphere of life. Well, I sound like a philosopher, but I'm a fool, so I'm a rocker, 'cause I

0: are kind of giving the vibe of an apocalypse right now. They're in huge hordes and they swarm you like zombies. And that's kind of what we're talking about. Apocalypses. Would you survive an apocalypse of mosquitoes or anything else? This text here, I completely agree with, on the Cam Clark Ford Rock line, says, I would likely die in the first wave. I would be a terrible survivor and a great zombie. Yes, exactly that. Because I am, if I'm not anything else, I'm an overthinker, you know? And I'd overthink every possible way I could survive. And as soon as I'm dead and I'm a zombie, we're cool. Because I can't think anymore. So I'd be a great zombie, terrible survivor. Exactly the same way. I live like that anyways.
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1: Good weather.
9: This afternoon, 22 degrees is our expected high. We'll see a sunny sky throughout the day. 7 degrees and a few clouds overnight tonight. Sunny and 28 tomorrow. 7 degrees and clear tomorrow night. 30% chance of showers for Wednesday. High of 25 degrees. Sunny and 22 for Thursday. Friday, a mix of sun and cloud, 24 degrees.
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0: Death Leopard for you with Foolin' here on 104.5 The Goat. That's going to do it for me today. Hope you enjoy the rest of your Monday. Thank you for your calls. Thank you for your texts. As always, I'm going to go try and get some vitamin D in before the inevitable rain probably comes back. It's going to be a good, nice, sunny couple of days, so it's good to try and enjoy it while it's here. Anyways, have a great rest of your Monday. I'm back tomorrow at 6 o'clock. We'll see you then.
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0: 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It's the Community Hotline on the Go.
1: Lucinda Watkins, the director of the Community Lending Shelf.
2: Lucinda with the Community Lending Shelf joins us on Community Hotline today, and we're into the month of July here now. So what types of things is the Community Lending Shelf focusing on this summer?
1: We have lots of clothes out on the floor for adults, and we're taking requests for kids' clothing if they're headed off to camp or just need some outdoor summer clothes. We have those. You just need to send us a request on Facebook. We have a fun event coming up in August, which is our back-to-school barbecue, and that's free clothing, a barbecue, back-to-school supplies, and all that information is on our Facebook page.
2: Right on. Now, what day will that take place at?
1: The back-to-school barbecue is August 25th, and we're 4 till 6 p.m.
2: That's great. Your regular hours are what, Lucinda?
1: Through the summer, we are Monday 10 till 12, Wednesday 12 till 2, and Friday 1 till 4. Now, with availability of volunteers, those might change, but if you follow on Instagram or on Facebook, we update them week by week. We're trying to stay open those 3 days.
2: You bet. Is there any particular items that you're looking for people to donate at this time of year?
1: We always need boys' pants, anywhere from size 3 up to boys' size 10, 12. We're definitely needing those boys' pants and really any kids' clothes leading up to that back-to-school barbecue. We're expecting quite a few kids to come through, and we want to be able to supply back-to-school clothes for everybody.
2: For sure. What kind of busyness level have you dealt with this year so far?
1: It's been very busy. We've had lots of donations coming in. We've had lots of shoppers coming in and getting clothes, and we just continue the need for volunteers as well as donations.
2: Yeah, for sure. So if people are interested in helping out as volunteers, who should they contact?
1: The best thing to do is send us a message on Facebook, or they could contact me directly and we will get them put to work.
2: Wonderful. Well, thanks so much for joining us on Community Hotline today, Lucinda.
1: Thank you.
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3: Good weather.
4: This afternoon, 22 degrees is our expected high. We'll see a sunny sky throughout the day. 7 degrees and a few clouds overnight tonight. Sunny and 28 tomorrow. 7 degrees and clear tomorrow night. 30% chance of showers for Wednesday. High of 25 degrees. Sunny and 22 for Thursday. Friday, a mix of sun and cloud, 24 degrees.
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1: I used to wear jeans. 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
4: Good weather.
2: This afternoon, 22 degrees is our expected high. We'll see a sunny sky throughout the day. 7 degrees and a few clouds overnight tonight. Sunny and 28 tomorrow. 7 degrees and clear tomorrow night. 30% chance of showers for Wednesday, high of 25 degrees, sunny and 22 for Thursday. Friday, a mix of sun and cloud, 24 degrees.
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1: I'm Justin Goulet with your information update. Youth in agriculture and the livestock industry will be celebrated this week in the town of Olds. Summer Synergy 2026 runs from today through Thursday on the Olds Regional Exhibition Grounds. It's designed to help youth develop confidence, leadership skills, industry knowledge, and create lifelong connections in a fun and supportive environment. Hundreds of participants will be run through qualifying classes to win one of the 43 Calgary Stampede International Youth Livestock Scholarships, totaling $58,000. With school out and families heading on summer vacations, the Alberta RCMP wants to help make sure your property is secured. Tips are being passed along by police to prevent yard theft as well as break and enters. Mounties say a locked gate can help deter criminals who might not want to waste time attempting to get through it. Residents are also encouraged to lock any sheds or garages and to keep valuable items like lawnmowers, barbecues, and bicycles stored out of sight. Last year, there were over 3,100 residential break and enters in Alberta RCMP jurisdictions. The Mountain View Hospice Society has a beautiful fundraising event that is set to take flight on Sunday. The annual Memorial Butterfly Release will be held at 10 a.m. that morning at the Olds College Wetlands. Each year, attendees can purchase a live butterfly to release in memory of a loved one or to give hope to someone who needs it. There will also be live music, poems and prayers, plus snacks and coffee. And the Community Lending Shelf is always looking for more volunteers and more donations. Director Lucinda Watkins says 2026 has been a very busy year with lots of donations coming in and lots of shoppers coming in to get clothes.
2: We have lots of clothes out on the floor for adults, and we're taking requests for kids' clothing if they're headed off to camp or just need some outdoor summer clothes. We have those. You just need to send us a request on Facebook.
1: The Community Lending Shelf is located on 50th Street in Olds in the former Fire Hall building, and Watkins says throughout the summer, they're open Monday 10 till noon, Wednesday 12 till 2, and Friday 1 till 4. For these stories and more, you can visit our website, MyMountainViewNow.com.
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4: In sports, Strathmore's Ray Crowdo Jr. had the top time on night 3 at the Calgary Stampede's Rangeland Derby yesterday with a 114.46. Crowdo Jr. also leads the aggregate with a 339.68, followed by Saskatchewan's Jamie Labuschagne and Chance Vegan from Calgary. 96.5 The Ranch is live coverage of all the Chuck Wagon Racing excitement on night 4, with the broadcast set to start at 7:15 p.m. This is the first of 3 days of performances for the Cowboys and Cowgirls in Group B at the Calgary Stampede Rodeo. It starts at 1:30 p.m. At the FIFA World Cup on Sunday, Norway got past Brazil 2-1, and England beat Mexico 3-2. Norway and England will meet in the quarterfinals on July 11th. Week 5 of the CFL season wrapped up on Sunday with Winnipeg winning 14-13 in Hamilton. Both teams are now 2-2. And finally, the Toronto Blue Jays lost 2 of 3 in Seattle over the weekend, including a 4-0 defeat at the hands of the Mariners on Sunday. That's your sports update.
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0: I mean, I started 8 years ago racing a wagon, and it's been a long time since then, you know, when I look back at it. But the demo 2 years ago, and now my first race last night. So it's been a long journey, and, you know, I just look back, and we've come really far, you know, since we began.
1: Weather. This afternoon, 22 degrees is our expected high. We'll see a sunny sky throughout the day. 7 degrees and a few clouds overnight tonight. Sunny and 28 tomorrow. 7 degrees and clear tomorrow night. 30% chance of showers for Wednesday. A high of 25 degrees. Sunny and 22 for Thursday. Friday, a mix of sun and cloud, 24 degrees.
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5: I'm meteorologist David Spence with Rural Roots Canada. For producers across Central Alberta, this is one of those weeks where flexibility will pay off. There will be opportunities for field work, but thunderstorms will never be far away. Today starts fairly quietly, highs in the low 20s. While storms are expected elsewhere in Alberta, central region should stay in decent shape for much of the day. Tomorrow's probably the best field day of the week. Expect a mix of sun and cloud, temperatures climbing into the upper 20s, and only a small chance of an afternoon thunderstorm. If you have spraying planned, don't wait. Wednesday becomes more unsettled. A developing low in northwestern Alberta will increase the chance of afternoon thunderstorms, and gusty winds could make operating wide equipment a challenge. Thursday and Friday continues the active pattern. Thunderstorms possible both days. The foothills in central Alberta will see the greatest chance of stronger storms. By the weekend, the heat builds to the south of us, but central Alberta remains stuck in an unsettled pattern, which means the possibility of even more storms. For Rural Roots Canada, I'm meteorologist David Spence.
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8: 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In the milling wheat market, September Minneapolis futures are up 19¾ cents at $6.26, with local hard red spring bid for July movement at $7.75 per bushel. In the oilseeds, November canola futures gained $15.10 at $754.80 per ton, or $17.12 per bushel. In the pulse markets, nearby red lentils are trading at 23 cents per pound, and yellow peas remain at $7.75 per bushel. 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
9: This is your feeder and stock report for Monday, July 6th. The information provided on this report is supplied by various auction marts throughout Alberta. 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Across the province on Friday, steers 900 plus 465 to 477, 8 to 900 505 to 517, 7 to 800 535 to 570, 6 to 700 $6 to 650, 5 to 600 660 to 735. Heifers 900 plus 425 to 458, 8 to 900 450 to 485, 7 to 800 520 to 534, 6 to 700 566 to 585, 5 to 600 610 to 645. On a light test of the market on Friday in southern Alberta, cow-calf pairs traded from $6,900 per pair to $8,200 per pair. This is Dallas Roger with CanFax reporting for the Alberta Beef Producers.
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1: 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Butcher cattle are going to sell, feeders and a few pairs too. Also, ring two is always starts at 12 noon on those smaller animals. Now, also Markdown Friday. It's going to be a big day here. We're hosting Calgary Stampede's International Livestock Auctioneers Contest. 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
5: Goat weather.
6: This afternoon, 22 degrees is our expected high. We'll see a sunny sky throughout the day. 7 degrees and a few clouds overnight tonight. Sunny and 28 tomorrow. 7 degrees and clear tomorrow night. 30% chance of showers for Wednesday, high of 25 degrees, sunny and 22 for Thursday. Friday, a mix of sun and cloud, 24 degrees.
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4: Good weather.
5: For the rest of the day today, we're looking at 22 degrees and mainly sunny conditions. There is going to be a bit of a breeze. Your wind is blowing at 20, gusting to 40. Overnight tonight, a few clouds turning into clear conditions and a low of 10 degrees. Into tomorrow, that sunshine continues. Your morning high is 19 degrees. Right now in the town of Olds, it is mainly sunny and 22 degrees.
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1: Lucinda Watkins, the director of the Community Lending Shelf.
2: Lucinda with the Community Lending Shelf joins us on Community Hotline today, and we're into the month of July here now. So what types of things is the Community Lending Shelf focusing on this summer?
1: We have lots of clothes out on the floor for adults, and we're taking requests for kids' clothing if they're headed off to camp or just need some outdoor summer clothes. We have those. You just need to send us a request on Facebook. We have a fun event coming up in August, which is our back-to-school barbecue, and that's free clothing, a barbecue, back-to-school supplies, and all that information is on our Facebook page.
2: Right on. Now, what day will that take place at?
1: The back-to-school barbecue is August 25th, and we're 4 till 6 p.m.
2: That's great. Your regular hours are what, Lucinda?
1: Through the summer, we are Monday 10 till 12, Wednesday 12 till 2, and Friday 1 till 4. Now, with availability of volunteers, those might change, but if you follow on Instagram or on Facebook, we update them week by week. We're trying to stay open those 3 days.
2: You bet. Is there any particular items that you're looking for people to donate at this time of year?
1: We always need boys' pants, anywhere from size 3 up to boys' size 10, 12. We're definitely needing those boys' pants and really any kids' clothes leading up to that back-to-school barbecue. We're expecting quite a few kids to come through, and we want to be able to supply back-to-school clothes for everybody.
2: For sure. What kind of busyness level have you dealt with this year so far?
1: It's been very busy. We've had lots of donations coming in. We've had lots of shoppers coming in and getting clothes, and we just continue the need for volunteers as well as donations.
2: Yeah, for sure. So if people are interested in helping out as volunteers, who should they contact?
1: The best thing to do is send us a message on Facebook, or they could contact me directly and we will get them put to work.
2: Wonderful. Well, thanks so much for joining us on Community Hotline today, Lucinda.
1: Thank you.
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4: Whether it's slick, windy, bumper to bumper, or smooth sailing, we'll keep you posted. 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
6: For the rest of the day today, we're looking at 22 degrees and mainly sunny conditions. There is going to be a bit of a breeze. Your wind is blowing at 20, gusting to 40. Overnight tonight, a few clouds turning into clear conditions and a low of 10 degrees. Into tomorrow, that sunshine continues. Your morning high is 19 degrees. Right now in the town of Olds, it is mainly sunny and 22 degrees.
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1: I'm Justin Goulet with your information update. Youth in agriculture and the livestock industry will be celebrated this week in the town of Olds. Summer Synergy 2026 runs from today through Thursday on the Olds Regional Exhibition Grounds. It's designed to help youth develop confidence, leadership skills, industry knowledge, and create lifelong connections in a fun and supportive environment. Hundreds of participants will be run through qualifying classes to win one of the 43 Calgary Stampede International Youth Livestock Scholarships, totaling $58,000. With school out and families heading on summer vacations, the Alberta RCMP wants to help make sure your property is secured. Tips are being passed along by police to prevent yard theft as well as break and enters. Mounties say a locked gate can help deter criminals who might not want to waste time attempting to get through it. Residents are also encouraged to lock any sheds or garages and to keep valuable items like lawnmowers, barbecues, and bicycles stored out of sight. Last year, there were over 3,100 residential break and enters in Alberta RCMP jurisdictions. The Mountain View Hospice Society has a beautiful fundraising event that is set to take flight on Sunday. The annual Memorial Butterfly Release will be held at 10 a.m. that morning at the Olds College Wetlands. Each year, attendees can purchase a live butterfly to release in memory of a loved one or to give hope to someone who needs it. There will also be live music, poems and prayers, plus snacks and coffee. And the Community Lending Shelf is always looking for more volunteers and more donations. Director Lucinda Watkins says 2026 has been a very busy year with lots of donations coming in and lots of shoppers coming in to get clothes.
2: We have lots of clothes out on the floor for adults, and we're taking requests for kids' clothing if they're headed off to camp or just need some outdoor summer clothes. We have those. You just need to send us a request on Facebook.
1: The Community Lending Shelf is located on 50th Street in Olds in the former Fire Hall building, and Watkins says throughout the summer, they're open Monday 10 till noon, Wednesday 12 till 2, and Friday 1 till 4. For these stories and more, you can visit our website, MyMountainViewNow.com.
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0: Goat weather.
4: For the rest of the day today, we're looking at 22 degrees and mainly sunny conditions. There is going to be a bit of a breeze. Your wind is blowing at 20, gusting to 40. Overnight tonight, a few clouds turning into clear conditions and a low of 10 degrees. Into tomorrow, that sunshine continues. Your morning high is 19 degrees. Right now in the town of Olds, it is mainly sunny and 22 degrees.
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0: Those artists you just can't get enough of. Three songs from your favorite artists. It's the 3 at 3.

0: Aerosmith wrapping up your 3 at 3 here on this beautiful Monday afternoon. How you doing? Troy Labuchain returning from a week off. Had some fun out there last week, but unfortunately, week offs are never long enough. So maybe next time we'll go with 2 weeks off, or maybe 10 days. We'll see what happens. Either way, we've got lots of stuff lined up for you this afternoon, including all sorts of fun stuff rolling your way this weekend and beyond. We'll tell you more about that as we continue through. But right now, sit back, relax, enjoy the rest of your afternoon here on The GOAT.
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0: to ya. That's Electric Light Orchestra, 27 minutes to 4 o'clock. Do you like classic cars? Do you like show and shines? Well, guess what? There is one coming up this weekend. The Mountain View Pistons returning once again to Uptown Olds this Saturday. It's the makeup date for the summer Oldstice that was supposed to happen back in June but got rained out again. We've got some nicer weather for us this weekend, so it should be a great weekend for a show and shine. The Mountain View Pistons show and shine is going to be in Uptown Olds throughout the streets once again, so be up there this coming up Saturday. I'll be there myself from 10 till 2 wandering the streets and finding out what's going on with the show and shine from the Mountain View Pistons. That's this Saturday, the makeup date from the Olds, Uptown Olds summer Oldstice that was supposed to take place back on Father's Day weekend in June.
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7: Good weather.
8: For the rest of the day today, we're looking at 22 degrees and mainly sunny conditions. There is going to be a bit of a breeze. Your wind is blowing at 20, gusting to 40. Overnight tonight, a few clouds turning into clear conditions and a low of 10 degrees. Into tomorrow, that sunshine continues. Your morning high is 19 degrees. Right now in the town of Olds, it is mainly sunny and 22 degrees.
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0: Nirvana and Lithium. 12 minutes now to 4 o'clock. What a gorgeous day we've been having so far. What a sad day it is because we're having beautiful weather on a Monday. Nobody wants beautiful weather on a Monday. We don't mind having nasty, gross, wet weather, but as long as it's like not during the weekend when we're supposed to be having fun, and then the week being nice and warm and sunny and hot, and then the weekends being, you know, not so much fun again. So fingers crossed that this weather continues throughout the rest of the week and at least through the evening tonight, so you can get out and enjoy some of the sunshine for yourself. We do have a little closer look at your weather forecast with your news and sports coming up.
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1: I'm Justin Goulet with your information update. Youth in agriculture and the livestock industry will be celebrated this week in the town of Olds. Summer Synergy 2026 runs from today through Thursday on the Olds Regional Exhibition Grounds. It's designed to help youth develop confidence, leadership skills, industry knowledge, and create lifelong connections in a fun and supportive environment. Hundreds of participants will be run through qualifying classes to win one of the 43 Calgary Stampede International Youth Livestock Scholarships, totaling $58,000. With school out and families heading on summer vacations, the Alberta RCMP wants to help make sure your property is secured. Tips are being passed along by police to prevent yard theft as well as break and enters. Mounties say a locked gate can help deter criminals who might not want to waste time attempting to get through it. Residents are also encouraged to lock any sheds or garages and to keep valuable items like lawnmowers, barbecues, and bicycles stored out of sight. Last year, there were over 3,100 residential break and enters in Alberta RCMP jurisdictions. The Mountain View Hospice Society has a beautiful fundraising event that is set to take flight on Sunday. The annual Memorial Butterfly Release will be held at 10 a.m. that morning at the Olds College Wetlands. Each year, attendees can purchase a live butterfly to release in memory of a loved one or to give hope to someone who needs it. There will also be live music, poems and prayers, plus snacks and coffee. And the Community Lending Shelf is always looking for more volunteers and more donations. Director Lucinda Watkins says 2026 has been a very busy year with lots of donations coming in and lots of shoppers coming in to get clothes.
2: We have lots of clothes out on the floor for adults, and we're taking requests for kids' clothing if they're headed off to camp or just need some outdoor summer clothes. We have those. You just need to send us a request on Facebook.
1: The Community Lending Shelf is located on 50th Street in Olds in the former Fire Hall building, and Watkins says throughout the summer, they're open Monday 10 till noon, Wednesday 12 till 2, and Friday 1 till 4. 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
0: 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Goat weather.
3: For the rest of the day today, we're looking at 22 degrees and mainly sunny conditions. There is going to be a bit of a breeze. Your wind is blowing at 20, gusting to 40. Overnight tonight, a few clouds turning into clear conditions and a low of 10 degrees. Into tomorrow, that sunshine continues. Your morning high is 19 degrees. Right now in the town of Olds, it is mainly sunny and 22 degrees.
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3: I'm not seeing anything severe in the way of road conditions or traffic for your drive home this Monday afternoon. But if you see something, you should say something. Shoot me a text on the Cam Clark Ford text line, or you could give me a call on the phone line if you would prefer. The Road Report is brought to you by Integra Tire in Sundry.
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4: 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Doing more than you think.

0: still haven't found what I'm looking for. That's you too. It's 18 minutes after 4. If what you're looking for is a place to go and hang out for a weekend and enjoy some time, whether it's raining or not. I actually was out this past week, out to Coleman, out in the Crow's Nest Pass there, and we stayed at this place called the Country Encounters. And man, was it ever nice. It was a little bed and breakfast built in a old building that was built in 1904. So right after Frank Slide, the year afterwards, when they were starting to build back around the area, they built this place. And it was, from what I can understand, somebody's house, somebody's home in basically uptown Coleman. And recently somebody has replaced it and renovated it and upgraded it. Made it a bed and breakfast. It's like sleeping in one of the buildings in Heritage Park, only it's got a mini fridge and a television in it. And man, it's just super cool there. So if you do happen to be wandering around the province, maybe heading out for a weekend, Country Counters in Coleman. It's a lot of fun, great place, and they do serve a great breakfast. Don't feed the dog at the table, but if you do happen to keep some bacon for the dog after and you get up and you're leaving, the dog will do some tricks for you, including give you a high five and play dead. So check that out, too.
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0: Fly at Night, it's Chilliwack. 23 minutes to 5. Hope you've been enjoying your day so far, because you know what? It's almost over. You're almost getting ready to leave work, I'm sure, and heading out and doing some stuff for the evening. The good news is that we do have some nice weather continuing through the evening, so that's that. The also better news is we've got more chuck wagon races coming from the Rangeland Derby and the Calgary Stampede over there on 96.5 The Ranch, happening this evening with the broadcast getting underway around 7:15, I believe it is. Then chuck wagons begin at 7:30, and you can catch the entire rest of the Calgary Stampede and the Rangeland Derby throughout the rest of the week, right up through Sunday on 96.5 The Ranch, the official radio voice of the WPCA for the 2026 World Professional Chuck Wagon Association Tour.
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9: Good weather.
10: For the rest of the day today, we're looking at 22 degrees and mainly sunny conditions. There is going to be a bit of a breeze. Your wind is blowing at 20, gusting to 40. Overnight tonight, a few clouds turning into clear conditions and a low of 10 degrees. Into tomorrow, that sunshine continues. Your morning high is 19 degrees. Right now in the town of Olds, it is mainly sunny and 22 degrees.
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0: I want you to want me. That's Cheap Trick. It's 12 minutes to 5. Happy Monday to you. 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
1: I'm Justin Goulet with your information update. Youth in agriculture and the livestock industry will be celebrated this week in the town of Olds. Summer Synergy 2026 runs from today through Thursday on the Olds Regional Exhibition Grounds. It's designed to help youth develop confidence, leadership skills, industry knowledge, and create lifelong connections in a fun and supportive environment. Hundreds of participants will be run through qualifying classes to win one of the 43 Calgary Stampede International Youth Livestock Scholarships, totaling $58,000. With school out and families heading on summer vacations, the Alberta RCMP wants to help make sure your property is secured. Tips are being passed along by police to prevent yard theft as well as break and enters. Mounties say a locked gate can help deter criminals who might not want to waste time attempting to get through it. Residents are also encouraged to lock any sheds or garages and to keep valuable items like lawnmowers, barbecues, and bicycles stored out of sight. Last year, there were over 3,100 residential break and enters in Alberta RCMP jurisdictions. The Mountain View Hospice Society has a beautiful fundraising event that is set to take flight on Sunday. The annual Memorial Butterfly Release will be held at 10 a.m. that morning at the Olds College Wetlands. Each year, attendees can purchase a live butterfly to release in memory of a loved one or to give hope to someone who needs it. There will also be live music, poems and prayers, plus snacks and coffee. And the Community Lending Shelf is always looking for more volunteers and more donations. Director Lucinda Watkins says 2026 has been a very busy year with lots of donations coming in and lots of shoppers coming in to get clothes.
2: We have lots of clothes out on the floor for adults, and we're taking requests for kids' clothing if they're headed off to camp or just need some outdoor summer clothes. 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
1: The Community Lending Shelf is located on 50th Street in Olds in the former Fire Hall building, and Watkins says throughout the summer, they're open Monday 10 till noon, Wednesday 12 till 2, and Friday 1 till 4. 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
3: In sports, Strathmore's Ray Crowdo Jr. had the top time on night 3 at the Calgary Stampede's Rangeland Derby yesterday with a 1:14.46. Crowdo Jr. also leads the aggregate with a 3:39.68, followed by Saskatchewan's Jamie Labuschagne and Chance Vegan from Calgary. 96.5 The Ranch is live coverage of all the Chuckwagon Racing excitement on night 4, with the broadcast set to start at 7:15 p.m. This is the first of 3 days of performances for the Cowboys and Cowgirls in Group B at the Calgary Stampede Rodeo. It starts at 1:30 p.m. At the FIFA World Cup on Sunday, Norway got past Brazil 2-1, and England beat Mexico 3-2. Norway and England will meet in the quarterfinals on July 11th. Week 5 of the CFL season wrapped up on Sunday, with Winnipeg winning 14-13 in Hamilton. Both teams are now 2-2. And finally, the Toronto Blue Jays lost 2-3 in Seattle over the weekend, including a 4-0 defeat at the hands of the Mariners on Sunday. That's your sports update.
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5: For the rest of the day today, we're looking at 22 degrees and mainly sunny conditions. There is going to be a bit of a breeze. Your wind is blowing at 20, gusting to 40. Overnight tonight, a few clouds turning into clear conditions and a low of 10 degrees. Into tomorrow, that sunshine continues. Your morning high is 19 degrees. Right now in the town of Olds, it is mainly sunny and 22 degrees.
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0: Let's go crazy. That's Prince. How you doing? It's 14 minutes after 5. I hope you enjoyed your day. I'm sure you're rolling home right about now. Good for you. I'm still here for a little bit longer. But the good news is that I'm not here for that much longer. We've got Mountain View Pistons Show and Shine happening this Saturday in Uptown Olds. It's the makeup date from the Father's Day weekend that got rained out. Uptown Olds and the old summer Oldstice was supposed to be happening that weekend alongside the Mountain View Pistons Show and Shine. And it's actually going to take place this weekend. So check it all out. Mountain View Pistons Show and Shine happening this Saturday, as well as the Summer Oldstice in Uptown Olds. Lots of great fun, including the pancake breakfast and all that other great stuff, too. And some beautiful muscle cars from days gone past with the Mountain View Pistons. 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
3: 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This four-season resort property offers the best of lakeside living, all in the heart of Sicamoose, right on the Sicamoose Channel. 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

Fool for your love, that's Triumph. Good afternoon, good evening, whichever it is for you. It's evening here now. But of course, my goodness, we are cruising right through this Monday, and what a Monday it is. Don't forget, the World Professional Chuck Wagon Association race is happening over there at 96.5 The Ranch from the Rangeland Derby in Calgary. Have you been out and about? Did you get out to the Calgary Stampede this past weekend? Were you in Calgary or south of Calgary yesterday? Because I was down in the Okotoks High River area, and man, did we ever get some hail. It was crazy. It was like just, you know, the hail wasn't huge. It was like

0: pea-sized, but it just poured down for about 10, 15 minutes and kind of trapped everybody in their vehicles for a little while. And when it was all said and done, there was ice and foliage debris all over the place. So hopefully we don't get any more hail anytime soon. Fingers crossed. Although, you know, it is summertime in southern Alberta, so these things happen quite regularly. We're going to have a closer look at your weather forecast in just a bit.
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1: Good weather.
6: For the rest of the day today, we're looking at 22 degrees and mainly sunny conditions. There is going to be a bit of a breeze. Your wind is blowing at 20, gusting to 40. Overnight tonight, a few clouds turning into clear conditions and a low of 10 degrees. Into tomorrow, that sunshine continues. Your morning high is 19 degrees. Right now in the town of Olds, it is mainly sunny and 22 degrees.
1: 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We also provide questionable life advice.
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0: Somebody, that's Brian Adams. Good evening. It's 16 minutes now to 6 o'clock, and I am getting out of here. That's right. I'm taking off, going home, going to enjoy some dinner and some evening time at home. But I'll be back tomorrow afternoon, obviously, at 3 o'clock. So until I see you then, Tribal Kane's my name. That's all my time. I'm out of here. Stay safe, stay healthy, stay out of trouble, and have a great evening. Enjoy the sunshine while it lasts.
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